of Romans chapter number 8. Come with me to the book of Romans chapter number 8, the verse number 18. Romans chapter 8, the verse number 18. Paul said, I consider that our present sufferings are not worthy to be compared with the glory that will be revealed in us. All that Paul was saying is that there are chapters of our lives that we experience sufferings. Some of you have experienced reproach, suffering, shame, stagnation, whatever it is. But Paul said, I reckon, I consider, I think about this. These are my reflections. That the sufferings of this present time is not worthy to the glory which shall be revealed in you. He said, when I compare the glory that is coming and your present predicament, I want to give you the assurance that the glory that is coming outweighs the sufferings that you've endured. But do you know the prayer I want you to lift? That from today, may the glory come. Ah, yeah, da, da, da, da, da. Jesus said, pray that the kingdom will come, right? This is the prayer I want you to pray. That Lord, let your glory come. Let your glory overshadow the suffering. Let your glory replace the suffering. Let your glory replace the shame. Let your glory replace the reproach. Let your glory, would you lift your voice and say, Lord Jesus, as I lift up my voice and as I begin to pray, let your glory replace the shame. Let your glory replace.

God, forgive me today. I'm giving you too many scriptures, but I still want the prayer to be based on these scriptures as well. John's Gospel, chapter number 11, the verse number 40. Then Jesus said, NIV is the version I'm reading from. Then Jesus said, did I not tell you that if you believe, you will see the glory of God? Did I not tell you that if you believe, you will see the glory of God? Did I not tell you, Ebeth? Did I not tell you, Abby Keys? Did I not tell you, Obama won? Did I not tell you, Miss Love? Yamicha, did I not tell you? Adimate, did I not tell you? Norman, did I not tell you? Hey, did I not tell you? Did I not tell you, Esenam? Did I not tell you, Adenti Angua? Did I not tell you, Akrefriye on YouTube? Did I not tell you, Tete? Did I not tell you? Did I not tell you? Did I

see the glory of God. Jesus is saying the manifestation of the glory is predicated or hinged upon your belief. Did I not tell you that if you will believe, you will see the glory of God? I want somebody to pray this prayer. Lord, I believe. Lord, I believe. Lord, I believe. Lord, I believe. Lord, I believe. Therefore, show me your glory. Lord, I believe. Therefore, let me see your glory. Oh, yes, yes, yes. Lord, I believe. Therefore, let me see your glory. Lord, I believe. Therefore, let me come and see. Lord, I believe. I want somebody to say right now, Nehemiah, I want you to shout it on top of your lungs and say, Lord, I believe. Therefore, show me your glory. Lord, I believe. Therefore, let me see your glory. Oh, yes, yes, yes. There are those that say of me, there is no help for him in his God. But thou, oh God, you are the shield for me. My glory. Let me see your glory. I believe. You are my glory. Therefore, let me see. I believe. I believe. Will somebody lift up your voice and say, Lord, I believe. And because I believe, let me see your glory. Lord, I believe. Therefore, let me see your glory. Lord, I believe. Lift up your voice, somebody, and begin to pray that prayer. Lord, I believe. Oh, yes, yes. I'm talking to a believer right now.

the resurrection and the life, they said, Jesus, we remember all that you told us, and we know that we are going to see our brother in the resurrection. Jesus said, did I not tell you that if you believe, and today I just want somebody, I want only 10,000 of you across the platforms, only 10,000 of you to say, Lord, I believe. Therefore, let me see your glory. Jesus said, did I not

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0: Your glory. I want your voice to be lifted, and that's what I want you to say. Lord, I believe. Therefore, let me see your glory. Lord, I believe. Therefore, let me see your glory. Lord, I believe. Therefore, let me see your glory. 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

0: See the glory, Makona Mayada. See the glory, Juliana Autry. See the glory, Vida. See the glory, Adumanani. See the glory, Aya Angua. See the glory of God. See the glory, Malamadaya. See the glory, Mapayada Bayada. Aya Vradolo Vosebrestayada. See the glory, Mayada Dada. Delphina, see the glory. Delphina Jacobs, see the glory of God. Roslyn Adiko, see the glory of God. Olivia Mensa, see the glory of God. Josephine Abba, see the glory of God. Rachel, see the glory. Ellen, John, I pray for you. See the glory. Salom, see the glory. See the glory of God. Ma-da-da-da-da-da. See the glory of God. Ma-da-ba-da-ma-ya-da. Hallelujah. See the glory.
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0: Oh, come with me. Come with me. Because in the book of Revelation, chapter 21, the verse number 23. Revelation chapter 21, the verse number 23. Still want to read from the NIVs. Revelation chapter number 21, the verse number 23. The city does not need a sun or the moon to shine on it. The celestial city does not need the sun, S-U-N, doesn't need a moon to shine on it. Why? Because the S-O-N doesn't need the S-U-N, but that city needs or has the S-O-N. For the glory of God, it gives it light. And the lamp is its lamp. You know the prayer I want you to pray. Some of you are gifted, but in the dark. You are blessed, but it's hidden. God has given you virtue, but it's always overlooked. And you think that you need your certificate to rise. Many years ago, I was teaching, of course, I still do. I was teaching and one of the MBA classes, and a lady who happens to be, I mean, it's MBA, so you have all kinds of people in their 50s, 60s, all of them, people are there. There was a particular lady who had come, and the lady had said, I mean, I'd given an, I think they wrote an IA, the lady didn't do so well, and came to meet me and said unto me that you need to consider my age because I'm a grandmom. So I consider my age. I'm a grandmom and my kids have left their kids on me. And so I am double tasking. I'm working. I am doing this. I'm doing that. I'm doing that. And I looked at her and I called her by her name. And I said, but won't you rather focus on that? You are
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0: She said unto me, because I want this certificate so that I will be promoted and retire on that level. She believes that that certificate is what will cast light on her path. And for some of you, that happens to be your position as well. You believe that a certificate, a connection, somebody that you know, something that you have is what will illuminate your path. But this city, this life that you have, does not need the S-U-N or the M-O-N to give it light. I'm telling you, there are people who are doing so well and they don't have a first degree, they don't have a second degree, they don't have a master's, they don't have anything. They don't have a PhD because it is not about how many degrees you've piled on. There is something called the glory of God. When the glory of God is sitting on somebody, I know people. The other time, a lady was complaining, just was lamenting. He said, look at this lady and see the kind of man that married her. And look at me. Papa, look at me. I've done all this, done all of that, and nobody is looking my way. I looked at her and I smiled. And I said, you see her to be physically unattractive. You don't think that she is beautiful physically, but there is something that is resident on that girl. That girl doesn't have your physique, but that girl has some glory. When the glory is on you, it overpowers, it obliterates, it elevates you above any human standard. Are you here with me? He said in the book of Revelation 21, 23, the city does not need the sun or the moon to shine on it, for the glory of God gives it light. Wherever you have been kept, anything that has hidden your glory, hidden your shining, hidden your elevation, hidden that of your children, gifted but hidden,
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0: Blessed but unseen, anointed but conflicted, what you need is the glory of God giving your ability some light. What you need is the glory of God giving your qualities some light. What you need is the glory of God giving an overlay of who you are. And I want you to lift up your voice and say, Lord Jesus, as I lift up my voice, may your glory illuminate, my God. May your glory illuminate.

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May your glory illuminate the lives, oh God, of my associates and dispel every form of darkness. 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

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I pray for you, Selling Corps, may the glory of God, Lady Gifty, may the glory of God illuminate your life. 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
1: They don't need the sun. 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For the glory of God gives light. The glory of God. From today, wherever you are hidden, may the glory of God give you light. 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Hallelujah. Come with me to the book of Isaiah, chapter number 60, the verses 1 and 2. Isaiah, chapter number 60, the verses 1 and 2. Arise, shine, for your light has come, and the glory of the Lord is risen upon you. See, darkness covers the earth and thick darkness over the people, but the Lord rises upon you and his glory appears over you. 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Are you here? I told you that for today's fast.
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The news is coming to you live from our studios at Addis Awekanda. My name is Christabel Success Trevor. Coming up this morning, Foreign Affairs Minister Samuel Okudzeto-Ablakwa announces Ghana will formally apply for BRICS membership following cabinet approval. Also in this bulletin, teacher unions and Fair Wages and Salaries Commission set for today, October 7, to continue talks after negotiations on conditions of service remain unresolved. The strike has entered day 8. Before details of these and more coming up shortly, don't go away.

0: Now, the Fair Wages and Salaries Commission and the three striking teacher unions are set to reconvene again today, October 7, for further discussions on their conditions of service. This follows yet another inconclusive meeting held on Tuesday, October 6. The ongoing strike by public pre-tertiary teachers have entered its eighth day, keeping classrooms across the Ashanti region largely empty and leaving thousands of pupils without regular teaching. The industrial action is also beginning to hit businesses that depend on the daily activities of schools. The teacher unions, however, insist they will not back down until they see concrete steps from government towards addressing their concerns. Negotiations continue today. Here's Musa Tanko, his general secretary for NAT.
1: You are the table, you communicate outcomes and not the inputs, because we need to be fair to the other party. Because before we left, the understanding was that we can all communicate, but the issues on the table, you must keep good faith with one another. So to the extent that we made those commitments to ourselves, I think I will have to abide by that, so that we keep it as it is on the table. As we finish, then we can communicate the outcomes. They have made some needs, they have made some adjustments, but still it is not within the items or the kind of things we put on the table. We're far, far, far away. And so they needed to go and come back. So all things being equal, we will need to meet tomorrow and continue. We hope that we'll be able to bring this thing to an end.
0: Musa Tanko is General Secretary for NAT. Labour consultant Austin Game will, however, want the two factions to bring an end to the litigation according to best practices.
2: To be honest with you, it is not the normal approach to industrial relations. In effect, we have sufficient, laid down procedures, both in the law and also best practice, which I'm sure is sitting between the two of them now as they engage. The teachers have a legitimate concern, so we do not come to table with a condition hanging on the neck of the other party. Whichever form it is, it does not smell like industrial relations at all under any circumstance. And I feel troubled that we have this kind of situation.
0: Austin Game is Labour consultant. Now, Ghana will in the coming days apply to formally join the BRICS nations as part of efforts to increase its geopolitical and economic influence. This was announced by the Foreign Affairs Minister Samuel Okudzeto Ablakwa when he welcomed his Indian counterpart, who is in Ghana for a two-day official visit. According to the minister, the decision was approved by cabinet following government's transformative agenda and recent global shifts and interests.
3: The President Mahama-led cabinet believes that we must diversify our international engagements and our international partnerships. And we have always found in India a trusted partner. Our founding president, as you recall, the Osagyefo Dr. Kwame Nkrumah and President Nehru of India are founders of the Non-Aligned Movement. And since the early 60s and 70s, Ghana, India have really cooperated in the multilateral arena. And we believe that joining India in BRICS will give us economic options, will diversify our base, our partnerships, and will also allow us to have more cooperation within the Global South framework, so far as South-South engagements are concerned.
0: The voice you heard is Samuel Okudzeto Ablakwa, he's Foreign Affairs Minister. Now, the police say the three underage children whose bodies were found in the trunk of a vehicle did not die of natural cause. The children had been missing in Tamale for days before they were found dead in the vehicle. Previously, it was believed they must have suffocated after accidentally locking themselves in the car. But new information from an autopsy points to possible foul play, debunking any motion of accidental deaths. Further investigations are ongoing to determine the cause of the death. Meanwhile, owner of the vehicle is now under arrest. Take a listen to the police.
4: Post-mortem examination were conducted on the three bodies by Dr. Edmond Derry, the pathologist at the Tamale Teaching Hospital, who promised to submit his findings in due course. The bodies were identified to the pathologist by Wan Fuseni Usman of Koblamahu, being the family member. The suspect, the inspector of immigration, has been transferred to police headquarters in Accra for further investigations. As I speak to you now, we have intensified our investigations. Throughout the night, we conducted patrols in and around the place.
0: Now, security analyst and a criminal researcher, Dr. Adebsani, is asserting the crime was premeditated considering the professionalism with which it was carried.
5: We have to look at the pattern of the crimes and establish whether they are linked or not. By so doing, we'll be able to tell whether it is coming from a single entity or separately. But the bodies also tell a story. Before I came on air, I've spoken with quite a number of people on the ground. I think the insecurity situation in Tamale is getting concerning. This appears to be premeditated because of the professionalism involved in having to move the bodies. What the police can do on this occasion is to ensure that these criminals are brought to justice. But if you look at the crime statistics, a lot of the cases, we haven't really gotten to a conclusion. So the possibility of a criminal getting away with crime is higher than him, you know, getting caught.
0: Dr. Adebsani is a security analyst and a criminal researcher. The Accra Metropolitan Assembly says it has made several arrests of persons who openly burn electronic waste at Agbogbolosi, with some fined and convicted as part of enforcement measures to reduce air pollution. Speaking in a documentary by Christian Yali, Director of Public Health at AMA Florence Kouki stated that series of education drivers aren't taking in the area. Meanwhile, the Environmental Protection Authority has warned companies that purchase cables from the informal sector.
6: And women sitting there, they are inhaling this e-waste. They are also inhaling dust from the untarred roads. They are also inhaling the vehicular emissions. And because of that, we are not resting. Officers are there. We meet with the transport operators. We meet with the e-waste association. We also meet with the Agbogbolosi Market Women Association. We educate them. We show them the real readings of the air that they are breathing there. We are arresting people who are burning waste, and we are apprehending them to the court, and court is finding them and then also convicting them. The assembly cannot do it alone. You need the public to come together. We need the media. We need to collaborate.
0: That's all the time we have on the 6 a.m. news. For more stories and updates, don't forget to check out our website, 3news.com. My name is Christabel Success-Trevor. Thanks for listening.

0: Hello, good morning, and welcome to the business news on Sunrise, coming up this morning. Integrated Social Development Centre calls for shift from interest rates to affordable credit for productive sectors to drive Ghana's economic growth.
1: GDP transactions is the one that creates jobs and they reduce pressures on our city for asset purchases for what we call consumption, which leads to consumer price inflation.
0: Also in the bulletin, government seeks bank support to develop and maintain roads across Ghana.
2: Is it possible for us to scale up what you are already doing? Some of you do it during festivities. Can we just make it a daily routine? You will enjoy certain rights.
0: Plus, Minerals Commission suspends Gold Coast GRC's reconnaissance license over environmental concerns. I'm Christabel Success-Trevor. Bring you details about headlines and other stories shortly.

0: The Integrated Social Development Center is challenging Ghana's reliance on interest rates as the main lever for managing the economy, arguing that the approach has done little to establish a clear link between monetary policy and economic growth. According to the center, policy should instead focus on directing sufficient and affordable credits to productive sectors of the economy.
1: Speaking at a stakeholders' consultative forum on alternative economic models for Ghana, ISODEC policy analyst Dr. Adamu Brahima Abil said the Bank of Ghana's reliance on the monetary policy rate has not demonstrated a significant link with economic growth.
2: We are calling for a possible reconsideration of that quantity theory of money to move away from it to what is more realistic called quantity theory of disaggregated credit, where we disaggregate credit into three components. One for GDP transactions. GDP transactions is the one that create jobs and they reduce pressures on our city. One for asset purchases and one for what we call consumption, which leads to consumer price inflation.
1: For his part, economist Dr. Charles Abugri of the International Development Economics Association pointed to gold bullion operations as an example of how central bank financing could support broader economic objectives.
3: The central bank directly intervening in a real sector, which is the gold sector, by crediting gold bullion account, not waiting for the Ministry of Finance to raise taxes or go to the market, borrow money externally, or raise treasury bonds and treasury bills, which also add up to its own debt burden in order to enable gold board mop up gold.
1: The call from ISODEC is for a broader approach to economic management, one that not only focuses on inflation and interest rates, but also ensures that affordable financing reaches sectors capable of driving production, jobs, and sustainable economic growth.
0: Government is seeking the support of banks to finance the development and maintenance of designated stretches of roads across the country in a proposed partnership that could give participating institutions valuable branding opportunities in return. Speaking to some heads of banks, Minister for Local Government, Chieftaincy and Religious Affairs Mahama Yariga said banks could adopt specific stretches of roads and fund the planting and maintenance of trees, green spaces, flowers, and other landscaping.
4: I have driven around the city and I see banks adopt certain spaces, redesigning them, decorating them nicely, beautifying them, and branding it in the image of that bank. Is it possible for us to scale up what you are already doing? Some of you do it during Christmas or Easter or festivities. Can we just make it a daily routine that we assign streets to banks? And not just banks, the idea is to assign them to corporate Ghana, all companies that can afford. It's not compulsory to take a stretch of a street, and we work with the Town and Country Planning Department and then the Urban Roads Directorate. They will give you the design of that street, and basically the idea is to maintain a certain minimum level of greenery. So you must fund the planting of trees and the maintenance of the trees, green grass, decoration, flowers, whatever that can keep the street beautiful. You will enjoy certain rights.
0: You heard Minister for Local Government, Chieftaincy and Religious Affairs, Mahama Ayerika. The Minerals Commission has suspended the reconnaissance license of Gold Coast GRC Ghana Limited as part of an ongoing cleanup of Ghana's mining sector. The license granted in February 2026 for areas within Ghana's territorial waters has been suspended following concerns raised by key stakeholders over the potential environmental and ecological impact of the company's proposed operations. The commission also cited concerns about the adequacy of consultations with communities, individuals, and other potentially affected groups. The suspension will remain in effect until the necessary regulatory, environmental, and social concerns have been addressed and written. Ministerial authorization is issued for activities to resume. The company has been directed to cooperate with relevant state institutions and stakeholders throughout the consultation process. Ghana needs a strategic petroleum downstream policy to strengthen energy security and reduce exposure to global price shocks, according to an energy think tank. The Center for Environmental Management and Sustainable Energy says the policy should focus on investment, infrastructure, refining and storage. Executive Director at SEMSI Benjamin Nsia says a comprehensive refinery policy is needed to guide Ghana's future petroleum supply and demand.
5: For us to be able to secure our energy security and insulate ourselves from some of these pricing crises abroad, will have to be implemented in a way that the government develops a strategic policy document for a petroleum refinery in Ghana. Most of the sectors of the economy, especially in the energy sector, have certain strategic documents, certain plans that looks at their supply expectations as well as demand expectations in future. Unfortunately, the petroleum downstream doesn't have something like that. So it is good that we are likely going to rely on Centio and Toro to be able to insulate ourselves from some of these revenue shocks or maybe price shocks abroad, which is also likely going to affect our reserve. But beyond the Centio and Toro in the short term, I think that in the medium term, government must develop an industrial policy for the refinery or the petroleum downstream, which looks at expected future supply, sources of supply, the kind of investment that will be needed to ensure petroleum energy security, in terms of accessibility of the product and also availability of the product locally.
0: Let's take a look at how the CDI is faring against major trading currencies and how some of key commodities are also faring on the global markets.
6: Interbank foreign exchange market, where banks trade amongst themselves. The dollar is selling at 11 cedis, 80 pesos. It gained 3 pesos. The British pound is selling at 15 cedis, 67 pesos. It gained 12 pesos. The euro is selling at 13 cedis, 29 pesos. It also gained 10 pesos. However, be guided that these figures could be higher at the Forex Bureau near you. On the global commodities market, Brent crude is trading at $100.38 per barrel. Gold is trading at $4,164.36 per ounce, up by $24.86. Cocoa is trading at $5,575 per ton, down by $15.

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That's it for the business news on 3FM 92.7. 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The rest of the team, I'm Sunbye.

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1: 23 past 6. Hello there. Good morning. Thank you very much for sticking and staying with us here on the 3FM Sunrise. We're coming to you live from our studios here on the John Hammond Street. 3FM 927 is the dial. We're on KESME 107.1 FM in Tamale. And for lovely listeners in the wonderful capital city of Wa, W93.1 FM as well is where you can catch the broadcast and be a part of the show. 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Same handle on YouTube as well, 3FM 927, where you can as well follow the broadcast and share your thoughts and messages with myself and the rest of my colleagues as well as we come your way every morning. We're going to kickstart it all today with a message of motivation, food for thought for all of us as we get on into Wednesday, the 7th day of October. And today I want to talk to us about when more is simply not good enough, right? Now, there's a strange assumption built into modern life. If a little is good, then more must be better. More money, more opportunities, more possessions, more information, more followers. But more is not always better. A person can earn more and have less time, have more contacts and fewer meaningful relationships, have more information and less clarity. And that is where life can become very deceptive. Because a society is very good at measuring what can be counted, but terrible at measuring what makes life worthwhile. Nobody puts peace on a payslip. Nobody counts the value of an evening spent with family. Nobody announces that they have finally had enough, or they have enough. And so the race continues. One target is reached and another immediately appears. There is nothing wrong with ambition. And hear me when I say it. Ambition is one of the greatest things you can have for yourself as a man. Wanting more from life is not weakness. But ambition needs a destination. Otherwise, a person can spend years increasing everything except the quality of their life. The book of Ecclesiastes 4 verse 6 says that better one handful with tranquility than two handfuls with toil and chasing after the wind. Better one handful with tranquility than two handfuls with toil and chasing after the wind. This is not an argument against success, and I will never make an argument against success. It is a reminder to understand what success is supposed to produce. If the promotion brings more money but destroys every evening, what exactly has been gained? If the business grows but health, family, and peace disappear, is bigger automatically better? Sometimes the wisest thing is not to add something. Sometimes it is to remove another obligation, another unnecessary expense, another commitment that no longer makes sense. Because a good life is not necessarily the life with the most. It may be the life where the things that truly matter have enough room to breathe. And so this morning, let us keep building. Let us keep growing. And certainly let us keep dreaming. But every now and then, Let us ask something more important than what more can I get? And ask, what is all this more given me? Because the goal is not to have everything. The goal is to have enough of the right things to make the life being built worth living. And that is food for thought for all of us as we go on into Wednesday, October 7. Quickly into the weather as well. Kind Ketty, the Ghana Meteorological Agency. And these days, they drop very short. Very short. They say this morning, mostly cloudy weather will prevail with misty or foggy conditions occurring along the coast, forests, and mountainous areas, reducing visibility. However, as the day advances, a mix of sun and clouds is expected for most places, followed by the likelihood of thunderstorms and rain over the northern transition and middle sectors, with some activity extending to the coast expected during the forecast period. With the food for thought message of motivation out of the way, and the weather as well beautifully shared with you, let's get into some great music right now. Kind Ketty, DJ Fail.
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0: of our deaths are arising from non-communicable diseases such as stroke, heart disease, diabetes, and cancers. So I think that's your mission this morning to educate us, Patrice, is in line. WHO would be proud of you.
1: Oh, you see?
0: So he said, pack that sochi in your life so that you can live healthier and longer. But mine has been eating that sochi in the waist.
1: Since 1932.
0: The waist is still 18 inches. Still 18 inches. So what are you trying to say?
1: Mine is... So this is the experience I had when I had to go by Wache and the woman was cleaning the leaves. I mean, early in the morning. So they pick. So they pick one.
2: You, Patrice. Oh, that's why I'm saying that
1: it has been withdrawn. I'm just explaining.
2: Your right of speaking on this subject has been withdrawn.
1: Okay, sorry.
2: But to provide a bit more,
1: yes.
2: Because I mean, let's be outside of all of the games, you have to be mindful where you get.
1: Yeah, absolutely.
2: You have to watch out for some of the things because. Where I get my food, right, the leaves are cleaned. Feeling so crazy. But the leaves are cleaned and all of that to make sure there is...
1: But mine is, how do they clean the leaves? So what I saw that repetitively, they were using one napkin just to clean it. Then drop it, pick another leaf, use the same napkin to clean. So you see, whilst the same debt is running through, but they believe they are cleaning. That is so wrong.
2: I mean, that's very true.
1: So that's some people eat watch and they say, I had stomach upset.
2: I mean, some people have to wash the leaf. And so this morning, it's very important that the hygiene factor.
1: Absolutely.
2: Right?
1: It's
2: in
1: critical.
2: In everything, the fact that you enjoy the meal, our vendors have to take the extra step. And this is where the FDA will come in as well. Going around and then inspecting, because once persons, and they are issued tickets and certificates as well to be able to sell.
1: Not that the Wille is bad. What it is that they use.
2: It's okay.
1: They
2: it's
1: use.
2: It's okay. There is nothing you are going to say which I will allow you. So keep it. Let's get into the newspaper.
1: Okay, let's get into the newspaper.
0: Well, they're trickling in slowly.
1: The newspapers are there. I mean,
0: hopefully a lot more come through. So
1: we have so many newspapers. I mean,
0: that's right.
1: There's a question I want to pose when I've said what do we mean by deprived areas in Ghana? When we say an area is deprived in Ghana, what do we mean?
2: It's a thought we're going to get into because we're talking about it. But I want us to do the
1: newspaper, headlines,
2: so that people have a fair sense of to what is happening around us before we zoom into the...
0: So this is what we have so far. I've got the Accra Times and then we'll go to the Custodian newspaper. But the Accra Times this morning, I'm all for Baumia Afoko as he urges unity ahead of 2028. And he's pictured here. You'll know that he was a national chairman aspirant, but he fell short. And John Boydu is now the national chairman of the New Patriotic Party, not to be confused with the leader of the New Patriotic Party, because the rules have been amended. The flag bearer is the leader of the New Patriotic Party. Okay, that was a mouthful. Ghana Law Society unveils 7-pillar reform agenda. And this is another interesting one that I'm sure at some point will resurface for us to sink our teeth into.
2: Which one is it?
0: It's the Ghana Law Society, and then we've got the Ghana Bar Association and the seemingly opposing sides that these two fraternities have. Seemingly. Do you know what? One day we'll come to it. But I think you're following me.
1: Yeah, absolutely. Absolutely. Absolutely.
0: We're back. We'll come back to it because we'll come back. Rebuild trust in NPP. Dr. Ike Tando is pictured here. He's the Dean of Students at UNIMAC. NPA steps up petroleum safety education. Bid to accelerate development. Government has empowered MMDAs. Let me take you to the Custodian newspaper now. Okay. Minority meets with Christian Council over 1.7 billion gold board losses, economic hardships, wanton arrests, and political persecution. I was listening to the Honorable Minority Leader speak yesterday on a number of these issues. Even talked about the recent issues concerning drugs.

0: have been busted in Ghana and beyond. All right, account for...
1: The House returned yesterday.
0: Yesterday, it says that he was speaking with a Christian council. Okay. I saw him with a mic, and I wasn't sure who he was addressing, but that's now clear. That's who he was speaking with. Account for old promises before presenting new economy policy. Kujopo Nkrumah to Atto Forsen. Now, I told Yoko Boss to arrest Bafo Iwa Mustafa Gbande speaking there. Now, I watched him. He was on Joy News when he made that assertion. And he's pictured there along with Raymond Archer, Yoko Boss, and the Member of Parliament for Menchia South, Bafo Iwa. Yeah. Anoda Ompere intervenes to resolve a deeper waste crisis, and GJA to launch 30th Media Awards, inaugurate 9-member awards committee today.
1: A few more papers.
2: If you have good eyes, you can just,
0: All right. Government weaponizing state power. That's what the Ghanaian publisher has to say this morning. Osahin takes the Christian council. Mega pardon. Yeah. He's pictured here also. $2 million SkyTrain investment was lawful. You remember the SkyTrain saga?
2: Yeah. Peter Amewu.
0: Yes, SkyTrains. Yeah. You go in the sky, you board it, you can get...
2: It was a beautiful idea. Yes. A sweet idea.
1: But it was an unrealistic idea. Yeah.
0: We should have concentrated on land train.
2: No, it was realistic. It was realistic.
1: I've made this point and I'll make it again.
2: No, it was realistic. So that has to go into areas where there's a lot of congestion. So you'd have to have the sky trains there because it will not be intercepted or blocked by anything. I have seen it. I have seen it with my own eyes. And it makes a lot of sense.
1: Well, as in they do sky not break train?
2: The sky train. Yeah, the sky train. The
1: I'm
2: sky
1: not,
2: train.
1: So, you see, I'm not saying that the sky trains as a concept do not make sense. That's not what I'm speaking
0: But you mean
1: to.
0: Oh, okay. For us as a
1: I'm
0: country?
1: Saying that in Ghana...
2: Yes.
1: It was the most unrealistic thing ever promised. You don't have trains on land. You are promising to do sky trains.
2: Yes, but that even is much easier because the reason it's much easier is you can go around areas where you don't have to demolish anything. Okay. When you're going to do the land ones, a lot of demolition is good because people have encroached on the lands. But when you're going up, because you're very much aware of what is happening, you're able to skirt around any obstacle. That was the reason. And you see, it's built on stilts and it's easier to fabricate than to go on land, break out, pay compensation to people and all that, and said, that is the reason. So the point is that the idea was brilliant, but then the execution and the promises is what was not appropriate, ideal.
0: I must pull up this research and shout out to Patrick Stevenson. Some years back when this was launched, I think he did some feasibility on, I could be wrong, Patrick, if I'm attributing this to you wrongly, apologies this morning, but the cost of actually boarding a sky train.
2: Yes.
0: I just remember it sounded very expensive to use and operate. Very, very
1: expensive. That's why I'm saying, that's why I make the point that, and with all due respect to everybody who was involved, it was the single most unrealistic thing.
2: So you think.
1: You think.
2: Until it is done, you would realize that.
0: So it says $2 million SkyTrain investment was lawful. Ameyau Ekumfu mounts defense. Now, Iyoko forced to return Hanan's property after lawyers protest. And Kojo Bamba pledges NPP grassroots revival. So, Patrice, some better particulars of what Bamba is bringing to the table. So, for the naysayers, I'll be highlighting what the Bamba agenda is. You want a Bamba? I'll tell you exactly how it's going to go. So, Kojo Bamba, let us know what your plan is. He says grassroots revival. So, the delegates, they understand their own language.
2: Absolutely.
0: It's now up to the party to sell that for us to buy in as a wider populace. Whether or not we want Bamba is left to be seen. The Ghanaian Times this morning, new land policy to end multiple sales. Review of 1999 framework begins. GSE calls for stronger collaboration to deepen capital market. President Mahama pardoned some 863 prisoners. Fair Wages and Salaries Commission and teacher unions begin talk further consultation to protect negotiations. The strike is still very much ongoing. Yesterday, you know, we spent some time to talk about it, and the teachers say that until every last teacher receives their just due, according to the terms that have been agreed, the strike is ongoing. We know what the ripple effects are also the moment. Yesterday, we took you to the Western region and the Ashanti region. In the Western region in particular, transport operators are having a hard time. Children up and down to and fro, putting money in their pockets, are not doing so. We even had one, Amelia, on the line with us. The kids are not going to school as well. Now, the caterers also who have bought perishable goods for school feeding, those goods are just slowly decaying. The kids are not in school. Let's see what happens. There are more talks scheduled today. Although I don't know what else there is to say. Have they not said everything? Or is it a case of if I say everything today, what will I say tomorrow?
2: It's like everybody seems to be fed up. Everybody seems to be fed up. So
1: for me, I think the meeting, they met Fair Wages and Salaries Commission yesterday. Yeah. So you see, the strike, it is three things. The first one is the promotion, which should have come through, which has, I think that's the biggest issue, actually. That is why they are actually not.
2: Oh, the promotion. The
1: classroom. Yeah.
2: Oh, promoting.
1: So they've written promotional exams, they've been promoting, but it has not reflected in their salaries. I'm not saying the other ones. I'm not saying the other ones are not important, but the conditions of service which they are supposed to reach an agreement with Fair Wages, they are going for the meetings, they are having the conversations, and so progress is being made on that front.
2: Right.
1: Then there is the deprived area allowance, a special allowance to be provided to teachers who are going into deprived areas.
2: We'll bring back the subject of deprived areas,
1: And then there's that as well. So it's three things, right? I think the promotion one, and it reflecting, is where the biggest problem
0: is, actually.
1: As it stands now, 54, I think it was around 54,000 teachers. About 6,000 of them had been cleared. The promise is that a number of them will be cleared subsequently and all of that.
0: I think it's whittled down now to 29,000. I don't know where that figure I'm getting it from, but off the back of yesterday's conversations, but in excess of thousands of teachers still waiting for
2: it's
0: that
2: money.
0: Money to
2: It is just the money. That's
0: given
2: all.
0: The promotion.
1: Yeah, so 6,079 were paid in September, and the rest will be paid this October. The teachers say they've been at it for, they don't trust that the documentation and all of that will be done for them to be paid and so until the money reflects.
0: Yeah.
1: Which is where I think that will also be very difficult, because controller doesn't pay in the middle of the month. Unless the month ends, nobody's paid their salary, right? So I can understand them to the extent of the justification that, look, unless... But now
0: so
1: we understand 51,000.
0: Documentation and a signed agreement comes into play. So if I get you to put pen to paper, then I can have more of an assurance that you will actually, you know, abide by that, because then it becomes legally binding. And we know the ramifications if you break your contract.
1: So what I'm picking up, right, from Labour correspondent Daniel Opoku is that 51,000 documents have been validated and completed. I suppose that means that the 51,000 will be paid by the end of this month.
0: Inshallah.
1: Right, which...
2: Why should we allow all these things
1: It's a fair question. Charlie. But... then I will begin to entreat and appeal to the teachers. I'm not government, right? But if 51,000, because you see, the ripple effect is what I am looking at, which is why I'm making that appeal, that persons who have been contracted to cook, school feeding, they will not be given fresh monies because the produce they bought has gone bad.
2: They should be. They should be.
1: You see, we can have a conversation.
2: Yeah,
1: they should be. We can speak to the realities.
2: Yeah, they should be.
1: Right? I do not think they'll be given fresh money because Also,
2: they have to put in a request for that.
1: We can have a conversation as well. They should be, but the produce would have gone bad.
2: Yeah, that's what I'm saying. They should be giving that money back because it was not
1: I'm just seeking to make a point. I'm not trying to debate whether or not they should be given. I'm just making a point that whether or not they are given monies, the produce would have gone bad. And we would have lost some money. Whether it's the government who will bear it in the end or the caterers who will be the ones.
2: Mawena, you're going to come back to the same point.
1: I'm making
2: items will go bad. Who pays for it? Who pays for it?
1: Items will go bad, which will result in a cost.
2: Yes, so the cost should be borne by government. That's all.
1: That's not the point I'm making. I'm making the point as to the fact that the longer the strike goes on, it is not just the cost of valuable academic time being lost. There are other things that are being affected. And I'm not even looking at the traders, persons who are saying, oh, mitowachi or munto and all of that. When the kids go on vacation, you are not cooking anyways. Right? And so I do not really want to. But persons who are contracted and immediately school resumes, they are buying, that will be extra cost as well. Then comes the extra cost on parents because now they have to provide extra services to take care of the kids and all of that.
2: Okay, so now you moved from the perishables to another item.
1: I'm looking at the overall costing.
2: Overall costing is quite a long distance. I thought we were talking about those who had invested in perishable items that they were going to use to cook.
1: Okay.
2: But so I mean with the perishable items, period?
1: The point I am making, right, is that...
2: That should be like a week, only a week.
1: The longer this goes on, it is not just teaching and learning or the academic timetable which is affected.
2: Mm.
1: I'm saying that cost appear elsewhere.
2: Absolutely. Oh, that one, nobody's in disagreement.
1: Yes, that's the point actually I'm making.
2: No, you were referring exactly to the perishables and no, wondering
1: that
2: who was going to take
1: the
2: cost.
1: Of the things.
2: Okay.
1: It's just a part of.
2: You're not with the news because there's times and all.
1: It's just a part of what I'm saying.
2: Right.
1: And just making that there are costs appearing elsewhere. Which is why if the guarantee is that they'll be paid by the end of the month, then perhaps an appeal can go to them.
2: It is a lie.
1: To reconsider.
2: It is a big lie.
1: That's just
2: your word against your bond.
1: That's just what
2: you have shown times without number that this is how you behave. So I will wait until you step in. I am never going to go to the classroom. And for me, I'm not being a very rigid person. But for me, if the teacher said they don't want to go to the class, they shouldn't. They should not go to the class. Don't go into the class. Don't be promised every time and then there'll be a failure.
1: No.
2: Mine is, if you can't deliver, don't promise. So nobody will hold you accountable to any of these things. So why promise them if you know you can't deliver? But if you have made a promise, then you must deliver. Because we are seeing lifestyle of certain people. We are seeing so many things happen in this country. So why would you say you don't have money for A, but you have money for B? Do you think the teachers are just sitting idle? They know what is going on. They read in between the lines before they take steps. So for me, if they say they don't want to go to the classroom, fair enough, don't go. Don't push anybody into the classroom half-heartedly to go and be teaching because they will not deliver full throttle. They will not deliver full throttle. So let's allow them. Whenever you are ready to pay, pay them. Whenever you feel like going to the classroom, go into the classroom.
1: I agree with you. The point I'm only making is that between now, 7th October, and possibly the end of the month.
2: The month, yes.
1: Controller will not pay anybody.
2: Sharp. Oh, are you sure?
1: I'm saying...
2: Can't they do an emergency payment? I'm sure they can do something.
1: For maybe that could happen.
2: Yeah, they can
1: that
2: do
1: could,
2: an emergency, that could be arranged.
1: But the point I'm making is that... When before the year starts, government workers, they know when their salaries drop.
2: Absolutely, but they're emergencies.
1: They line up the payment calendar for every month. And I'm saying that... The development has always been that you're paid at the end of the month. And when they are paid, or should they be paid, or if they are paid, I'm using all of the clauses, the backlog will be added to it as well. That is why I'm asking the question. If the documentation has been taken care of, and the teachers can verify that the documentation has been taken care of, will the reason to be on strike still be legitimate? Is the only question I'm asking. Because one thing they had asked was that they didn't want to go and be validating themselves and go and be doing any other thing. And the documentation has not been taken care of. Mm-hmm. And you are assuring them that you will pay. No, that's what that I will agree with them. But if the teachers can verify that, oh, the process has been completed and we are in the system and the monies will be paid, that's different from the conversations which were being had as to, oh, we are working on it and it will be rectified. And in terms of the conversation, it's graduated from, oh, we are working on it, we'll seek to rectify it, we'll do this, to actual evidence that it has been done, and at the end of the month it will reflect.
0: Yesterday, we spoke with one of the three striking unions, well, the president of one of the three striking unions, Mr. Anaba, he posed a question to me.
1: So it's 25th of every month. So likely 25th of October is when they will be paid, but proceed.
0: She verified it for you, eh?
1: Who?
0: So... and he said, you know, and I was asking, you know, for how much longer will we see this strike go on? And he says, a demotivated or an unmotivated teacher in the classroom is also a very dangerous thing. So it now becomes a balancing act of ensuring that the right thing is done by government.
2: Yep.
0: And also that teachers feel valued enough to ensure that they're shaping the minds of the young ones effectively. So we hope that the further chit chat, I don't know what else needs to be said, that is had today, will ensure that our teachers go back into the classroom. I tie this loosely with what happened in Tamale, the unfortunate news of some three young kids stuffed in a boot. And the mothers there are now saying that now they've got to take their kids wherever it is that they are going. They would have had some level of protection with the school community, school being open. So a lot happens as well. The ripple effect is a lot. So for our teachers, they want to just also feel that their efforts are valued.
1: Which is the point. Which is the point I'm going to lean in from. Look, as I am here, and I'm because of this aspect of the conversation as well, the extra course, and I mean that thing which happened in the unfortunate incident which happened in Tamale resulted in parents' fear and all of that, and so there's an appeal that if they can. And they verify that the payment is going to be made, they should kindly reconsider and go to the... It's not room or a yardstick for the government to continue to disrespect the teacher.
0: Absolutely.
1: In fact, we should not... There should not be a case or an instance where we get to this point and we are having conversation as to a teacher and whether or not what is due them should be paid. We've sat around this table. We've had conversations as to the role of education.
2: That is all.
1: Education is not it's not go to school, finish class one, finish class six, go to JHS, pass BEC. Then we are discussing pass mark of BEC. Then we are discussing pass mark of WASI and how many people are getting into the university. That's not the only thing education is. Education transforms nations.
0: That's right.
1: Look, through football, right, I've come to appreciate that Japanese education is one of the best. Why do I say this? We've seen them at the World Cup. Mm-hmm.
2: The cleaning and all that.
1: That is a people who have been brought up in a particular way. When they go the stadium, where they sit, they eat and drink, they clean the place.
0: See, spotless. I like how you said brought up. They said some people are brought up, others are dragged up.
1: You understand? The dressing room, spotless. You see the kids, when a vehicle stops and they use a zebra crossing, they bow and thank you. You understand? That is all education. So it's not, class six, we finished BEC. What was the pass mark of BEC? The children did not pass. And then we are having certain committees. That is not what education is simply about.
2: Look, I would say good morning to one of the CEOs of Buena Vista Homes. His name is Samuel Ewul. He asks one question. He said, in every situation, ask one thing. Nekrakra
0: ni saying. What is the long and short?
2: The long and short. What is it? So my point is, why do we have to be going back and forth? We have put people in positions of authority. We have given them the mandate to deliver. They don't deliver. We find ourselves in this bereft situation. And then what we come saying is that, what can we do? What is going to teach us? Go to the classroom. Aren't we fed up with the same conversation? Unless, of course, it's a charade that all of us are not getting right, or we are not thinking right to understand that so-called politicians would deliberately do these things just so we have something to talk about. Otherwise, I don't see the sense in, do you, why would you allow it?
0: We said that teachers, when it comes to the priority scale, we can afford to let them dwindle.
2: No, we do it for teachers, we do for nurses, we do for doctors, we do for a lot of the people in the public sector. Mm-hmm. And for me, I think it's a no-brainer. Anybody who finds themselves in an institution as head, who is not, or who whose actions or inactions leads to strike actions like these, must be sacked. Must be sacked. We must not whimper. We must not do anything. Let's not flicker. Nothing. So long as a strike action has been threatened and it has been effective, you must be sacked because you were not able to deliver according to the mandate that was handed down to you. Because somebody would say, but you know, but it's on the front page of one of the newspapers, the one with the beautiful wife, what's his name? Yeah. Hey, Mewu, Menyo, Mahama Yariga. He said they have given extra monies to, what's the name, MMDCs. They have put 3 billion or some huge sums of money to them. There is money. Why are we not giving it to the teachers if we made the promise to them? So for me, sometimes it is a waste of time. And every time, the same thing. As Swansea Band, what is the problem? What is the problem? The same thing is going. So we must sack people. If it is the chief director who must go, he must go. If it is the minister who must go, he must go. Let us stop treating people as if, oh, without you, we can't exist. We can't survive. We can't do this. No. Should these things be going on? What is the question again? Your blueprint. We don't have any plan, we don't have any strategy, we don't have anything such that when you put in a demand for an increase or for an allowance to be given to you, allow it to take 3 months, 6 months, 12 months, then we know within that framework, yes, things must happen, then nobody will. But it just keeps bursting out like that. It is so, so wrong. For me, two things. Whoever is in charge, whether it's the chief director or the minister, one of them must go home.
0: Go home.
2: Yes, they must be sacked. They must be sacked. You can't take people for granted like that. Because, like we're saying, education is not just going to sit in the classroom and all that. Besides the fact that not all teachers are teaching properly. All teachers are behaving well. Those are secondary things that we need to also deal with. Much as you are calling for governments to be responsible enough to pay you certain amounts of monies, who are you in the classroom? How much time do you spend on your phone instead of teaching the children? Do you teach the children the right thing? Do you speak the right language to them? Do you take them through the right rigor so that they're able to understand everything? You don't. Fair. So we have to look at the teachers also.
1: Fair. 053-220-0927. 053-220-0927. Let's quickly run through the rest of the papers and then we can get into some other matters in terms of a conversation quickly.
0: The Daily Guide this morning: account for old promises before new economy. Upon Nkrumah to Atuforsen, won't to meet not on Mahama freed prisoners list. For those of you who were curious, Bernard Ntribosiako, aka Chairman Wuntumi, will not be let out of jail. Nana congratulates Asante Hema and ex-president Akufo-Addo having a chat. He's seen picture there having a chat with Asante Hema. Nana Ya Echa the second. Teachers still on strike after fair wages and salary commission meeting. The New Finder newspaper this morning: inflation to average 11.3%. In 2027, Fitch Solutions predicting their governance. Well, Ghana to formally apply for BRICS membership.
1: Yeah,
0: yesterday we caught wind of that from the foreign minister when he met with the Indian delegation. Mm. Their external minister, what they call external minister, is on our shores, and some steps seem to be made informally for now. For us to join BRICS and possibly become the 13th nation and then the 4th African nation to be a part of BRICS. Markets, daily interbank FX rates, if you're looking for that, it's in the New Finder. Lai Kingston ready to coach Black Stars. Full story captured on page 15. And BOG's crackdown on city misuse is justified. It's coming from a University of Ghana Business School lecturer. Yesterday, we showed you the videos of some individuals being paraded. They are individuals who make money bouquets. You know those fancy bouquets where they twist and turn the 5 CD, 10 CD, 100 CD notes. Ghana reference rate falls to some 10.04%. IMF urges BOG and SEC to align crypto market risk assessments. All right. And finally, okay, on the desk here is the Ghanaian Times. New land policy to end multiple sales. Review of 1999. Okay, we've already done the Ghanaian Times. That's where we see that.
2: There's a daily post also here. Mm. Ghana and Egypt explore fresh avenues in defense and pharmaceutical.

0: pharmaceuticals and infrastructure. Also, no Ghanaian family should be forced to lose its savings, property or future simply to keep loved ones alive. So that's the Daily Post. Quickly, let's just get on to the Herald. It says, ex-SIC Life boss meets Yoko over 1 million Ghana Cedi suspected kickback. The Chronicle this morning says that stop selective justice, Osahin tells Mahama, and Ameyawe Kumfi, GIIF board approved SkyTrain project before 2 million payment. The Informer says Gimpa bleeds profusely and Discover 63 years of impact. Ghanaians celebrate Baumia at 63. The Punch says that Dr. Matthew Opoku Prempeh to deliver public lecture at Coventry University today. Daily Gist says Apenyo marking tears into Mahama's government. Reports gold boards 1.7 billion loans to Christian Council. What is the Christian Council going to do in this one? Bono Ahafo Echo says, Ekina FM CEO picks form declares bid for NDC regional chairmanship. And the final one, the Ghanaian point. Ghanaians can build own large-scale business. Jata Cement proved former Gassem boss wrong. That is Ibrahim Mahama on the front page of the Point newspaper this morning. Thank you.
1: Right then, I'm going to take you online right now and starting off with 3news.com. Committee to decide compensation for La Pleasure Beach demolition victims. The MP has been speaking. I think she was before the Public Accounts Committee of Parliament yesterday. Governor Isiama urges banks to remain vigilant and committed to responsible banking. Park Chair stresses the need for urgent, credible accountability. Local government committee chair urges Accra mayor to remove unauthorized billboards. Nigeria repatriates another 105 citizens from South Africa following xenophobic attacks. Ashanti NDC chairman promises unity for 2028. And Minerals Commission suspends Gold Coast GRC's activities under reconnaissance license over environmental concern. That's one story that I'm interested in. I want to know if it's in the marine-related area. And also the Ashanti Region NDC chair promising a bit of unity as well ahead of the 2028 elections. But let me go to myjoyonline.com quickly. Talos starts selling Jubilee 10 crude to Ghanaian refineries. That's positive. That's very positive. NPP will impose $500 million bail bond on NDC offenders if we return to power. Abanga.
2: Is that how much?
1: $500 million.
0: We then become the crab society.
2: $500 million.
0: Yeah, it's a crab society. Oh, think about it. It's a crab society. That's all. When you go up, somebody come and pull you down.
1: I think they make these comments to. They make these comments to ginger the base.
2: Of course,
1: because he knows what he's saying. Realistically, it's not something that should make sense. But
2: see, we're trying to fight hard so that we're all on equal footing. We don't use bail as punishment. And you are now promising for the future $500 million.
1: Yeah.
0: That's the back and forth. Oh, since 1949, China has been a one-party state. And everybody's eulogizing China for what they have achieved. You get it? Mm-hmm. Singapore, one-party state. You know, there are certain things you don't need detractions. And those are the things. Since 1949, they've been a one-party leading producer, second largest economy when it comes to GDP. When it comes to people owing them, the other one, they're boo-boo. You know, they have huge natural mineral resource. You know, I mean, a lot of things yet. So please, some of these things, we should be very mindful about it. Blueprint, national development plan, if we don't have, no way.
1: How can an office close at 5 p.m.? Abanga questions 24-hour economy. Gold board structure encouraging. Encouraging Galamsey Apenyo marking. Iyoko returns Hanan 6,700 and 2,750. Oh, 6,700 pounds and 2,750 CDs and devices after defense challenge. Four injured, including baby in multi-vehicle crash at Sofo Line flyover in Kumasi. That's terrible. And we did not take security issues seriously. Abanga Fuseni reflects on NPP's 2024 election loss. Everybody keeps talking about security, and we are talking about vigilantism. And for some very strange reason, we are watching on us. The subject matter of security is beginning to dominate why a party lost an election.
0: Exactly, and who is telling him that it was security
1: instead
0: that got
1: of the sentiment,
0: NPP to lose?
1: Instead of the sentiment of Ghanaians.
0: Who's that? Yeah. Who's that?
1: That's why I'm Abanga Fuseni. He's
0: who is
1: the
0: he?
1: National Youth Organizer of the NPP.
0: Well, Abanga should come clear. He should get more serious with us. He should get more serious with us and stop all these things. You know, stop racking up the emotions of your members by saying silly things. You get it? Because the nation must grow and develop. So if you are the national organizer, say things that are wise. Stop saying this thing. So everybody thinks that let's take arms. We need to fight. We need to do. Let's stop this nonsense.
1: You know, mostly I'll be the one to be
0: telling
1: Patrice to calm down. But I sincerely believe.
0: Who says NPP lost because of security?
2: We're being a bit too lax with this, and I agree with you, Mauna.
1: We can elevate
2: this conversation. Is gaining roots about, okay, and I mean, just look at the optics of having Kojo Bamba now as the first vice chair, and his core message being, I will protect the ballots. And that is gaining a lot of traction, you know. We say it lightly, but
1: like we should move from a place where...
2: To fester too much.
1: Where, I mean, there's a need... But nobody is saying that... Or nobody's suggesting that ballots will be tampered with or anything, or seeking to make the point as though ballot protection. I don't know where the entire conversation is coming from, right? Because the Ghanaian is supposed to be allowed to make a choice. When you make a choice, there's a police. There is the... in certain cases, I don't agree with the army being deployed during elections. But we have seen them deployed from time to time. But the police is the one who is supposed to protect the ballot.
2: Exactly.
1: Why are political parties interested in protecting ballot? Ballot which I have decided where I want to put or where I want to thumbprint. Why the state agency which is supposed to protect the ballot? Why are you interested in protecting the ballot?
0: Because they don't trust the agency.
1: No. It's not about trusting the agency. So the point I'm making is that why are you interested in protecting the ballot? Because if the ballot is there and it is what I put in, which is there, these days we don't see, I can't say for a fact, but is the conversation one that is suggesting that people will come and swap what is in the ballot?
0: It is connivance so that people will tear a lot more and insert into the box and so on.
1: They don't trust the system.
0: That is the thing.
1: And you see, I want us to interrogate that comment that protects the ballot. When the voting process starts, right? We see skirmishes sometimes, and these are pockets, but the entire process is smooth. People walk to the polling station, they are given, and then they thumbprint
0: so
1: and then
0: you
1: they
0: see.
1: Vote.
0: So you see, but it's not
1: I mean,
0: all that.
1: We were here during the 2024 election. We covered it. Yes, there were pockets of incidents.
0: Which
1: we cannot sit here and deny. But by and large, where I voted, I went to walk to the polling station. I took the ballot paper, thumbprinted, folded, dropped it in, and walked away.
0: You cover these items, don't you?
1: No, I'm.
0: You're saying it so solemnly as if we don't have
1: I want to make the point.
0: Yes.
1: That the voting process outside of the pockets of incidents which we witness is very smooth. So when you say you are protecting the ballot, what do you mean by you are protecting the ballot? What are you protecting? Are you protecting the fact that I have voted and it is going to be counted?
0: No, that is not what they are protecting. Like I'm saying, you have covered a lot of news items around this zone, so you should know what they mean by protecting the ballot.
1: No, I don't know what they mean when
0: so
1: they say
0: let me tell you what they mean by protecting the ballot. So people don't vote in multiplicity. People don't vote like that.
1: Because
0: I thought I was explaining to you.
1: Okay.
0: So they don't bring in extra boxes that were not present at the time they were voting. So that when somebody is counting the votes, they don't double count or triple count or multiple count. There are so many incidences. So that when they are carrying their ballots, boxes from point A to point B. At a point, they don't do any swapping. When it is in a room that needs to be counted, they don't go with one that there is no seal on.
2: Then we have to retire the police from...
0: That is what I'm saying, that they don't trust the entire... So when they say so, Patrice, that is what they are meaning, but it ought not be so.
3: I'm going to provide some clarity as to why that cannot be the case. For every polling station, particularly the two leading political parties, they have agents there. Mm-hmm. In fact, every ballot box has a special seal with a special number on it. And so if your agent is not compromised, there is no way. Because a seal have numbers. Unless you are bringing an identical seal number and you cut and you replace.
0: I'm making the point that our elections, right,
3: since 92 up until now. If there's one area where we've seen a lot of development in terms of a lot of development around the economy, it's actually our elections.
0: What are you talking about?
3: We've gravitated from a number of things to biometric verification. To
0: what are you talking about?
3: Series of things to transparent boxes. Let me make the point.
0: You can never go to.
3: Yeah.
0: And when they
3: but
0: mention
3: they have
0: that
3: agents in, there.
0: Yes. Who are the agents? Who says they are your party agents?
3: That,
0: there are certain areas NDC can't have agents
3: working like that.
0: You've and
3: made
0: their
3: my
0: agents.
3: Point for me.
0: Yes, I'm making your point for you.
3: Made,
0: so
3: because
0: they
3: I said,
0: need to protect.
3: Unless your agent has been compromised.
0: Right?
3: Unless your agent has been compromised.
0: Not only that. The compromise comes from the top all the way down. Didn't you see an EC person misread what he had?
3: But the agent drew his attention.
0: Yeah, but they will draw your attention.
3: That is
0: it
3: why
0: depends
3: they are
0: on
3: there.
0: Who would accept it or not accept it.
3: That is why they are there.
0: But the returning officer is the ultimate person, not the word of what you say.
3: Wait, fair.
0: What
3: fair
0: I am saying is that it's a composite thing. So much as I do not encourage these politicians or so-called politicians speaking to it as though it is their rights in it to protect these things, but the state institutions, we should not downplay what it means by when somebody is stealing the ballot or they want to protect it. So many things go into it.
3: When you say someone is stealing the ballot, I like to speak based on what it is.
2: Should we talk bricks? Let's talk bricks.
0: You want to talk bricks? We can talk bricks. But then there's one thing that I would want us all to talk about. When we say, what do we mean by a deprived area in Ghana? When we say an area is deprived, we need to deal with it.
2: Certainly.
0: We need to deal with it. It's a very key thing.
2: I do want to know what your thoughts are on this. So I'll read what the Finder newspaper has on this particular story.
0: The BRICS matter.
2: Ghana is set to formally apply to join BRICS, the grouping of emerging economies as the government seeks to strengthen the country's geopolitical and economic influence on the global stage. Now, Foreign Affairs Minister Samuel Okudzeto-Ablakwa announced the decision, saying it forms part of efforts to position Ghana more strategically within the international system and deepen engagement with major emerging economies. The proposed application is expected to broaden Ghana's international partnerships and create opportunities for increased trade, investment, technology, transfer, and diplomatic cooperation. BRICS, originally comprising Brazil, Russia, India, China, and South Africa, has expanded in recent years as the group seeks to strengthen cooperation among emerging economies and increase their collective voice in global affairs. Mr. Blackwa said joining the bloc would provide Ghana with an additional platform to advance its national interests and participate more actively in discussions shaping the future of the global economy. Yesterday, I noticed that this announcement of a pending formal application to BRICS garnered polarizing responses. So
1: on social media
2: and beyond. For a number of people, they thought, okay, that's exciting if we're able to align ourselves with these heavyweights. And if you watched the news on TV3 yesterday, Martin did a good job of breaking down the figures and what percentage of the world's GDP BRICS commands and so on and so forth. And you have heavyweights like India, you've got China in there, you've got Russia in there. It tells you that it's a block that is certainly going to command some serious numbers in terms of trade and a whole lot more. Are we doing the right thing by formally aligning ourselves? What do we stand to gain is the main thing. And an alliance with these heavyweights can open many doors for us fiscally and even physically. You know what I'm saying? You think about the strength. If we're ever in a spot of trouble, I'm sure...
3: It's good partners.
2: What is going to be the response from some of our other partners, you know? Our other friends.
3: But we've dealt cordially with them all throughout. Our decision is to... And the BRICS is an economic bloc.
2: Indeed.
3: Right. It's not a socio-political bloc. It's an economic block. Obviously, let's not play the ostrich. It will have
0: absolutely
2: political.
3: I like to speak the truth.
2: Moina is my body buddy. We have a Susu group together. Mm-hmm. Patrice is not in that group, and Patrice comes to bother me. You think I'm not going to call my Susu partner to try and intervene for me?
3: It's an economic block, but it will have a certain. I'm looking forward to how that plays out in terms of even a non-aligned movement. Right, because we say we face neither East or West. Ours is development, progress, respect of human rights, and against genocidal activities, against discrimination. That's what our foreign policy has been since our very founder.
0: BRICS is a very sensitive block that we need to go in and know how we're going in, and we need to speak to one of our key partners, that is the USA.
3: To speak to them before we go.
0: Yeah, of course. Some of these things.
2: How do we speak to them?
0: No, they must understand the mindset with which you are joining BRICS. You know, BRICS went up and then came down. And it's trying to.
2: So we have
0: BRICS.
2: To go and explain.
0: Not explain. Not why. Not sit with.
3: No, okay. I want you to.
0: They must understand
3: I want
0: the mindset.
3: I want you to explain the position as to speak.
0: Great.
3: To the
0: so my point is that
3: you have
0: two minutes. Oh, give me 10 minutes.
3: I can't give you 10 minutes.
0: So this is what it is. The geopolitics of this world is something that we must all understand that it's not played on an even keel. We have people who are top there, and people who are down there. We are down there, and we need to appeal to these people. Now, you say you want to trade with who? China, Brazil, India, South Africa. In what currency? Who is your major trading partner? Who is your major trading partner?
3: If you're not careful,
0: they can economically strangulate you.
3: I'm not stopping you, but already we are, I don't want to call it a pilot, but there's a system in place now where you can trade directly with the Chinese.
2: That's right.
0: And paying CDs. That arrangement has been made. Yes. Those are things that you can have on the surface of it. So, for example, hasn't Iran been giving sanctions? Hasn't, what's the name? Russia been giving sanctions? But then China buys for them. What can America do? You get it. So my point is that we need to be careful how we walk into certain corridors. Otherwise, when you are classified as this, that partner with whom you are trading can pull certain plugs. And when they pull those plugs, it'll be difficult for you to stand on your feet. Lots of countries have suffered these things because of their associations and affiliations. So I am saying we must be mindful of how we take steps
3: getting into
2: BRICS. I agree with Patrice that definitely it's going to be a game of tact. We have to be very tactful and strategic. But what I might not buy into is trying to explain, because we're a sovereign state and we have some pride about ourselves. Mm-hmm. But you also even listen, it's a small nyash de shape.
0: Yeah.
2: Even as a small country.
0: Yeah. It's fine. It is fine.
3: What kind of analogy is that?
0: No, the analogy is fine. I mean it's good.
2: Saying?
0: Yeah.
2: Your
3: Patrice is excited.
0: Yes.
2: You see, you say, look. Yeah, at these people.
0: Uh-huh.
2: You also have to stand firm in your sovereignty. And like I said, it's a game of tag. You don't want to be seen as, our black wire is our man for the job.
0: Yeah, how are you going in? Is it trade?
2: Yes.
0: Because US cannot block you from trading with other partners. So if you're going in with a mindset of trade, fine. But are you going in with the fact that I'm aligning with those who flout my sanctions or those who stand up against me anytime there is something politically, because India is the most populous country in the world. Mm-hmm. So there you go. Russia has got huge tracts of, what's the name, natural mineral resources, rare earth and so on. Fine. China is the second largest economy in the world. Great GDP. You get it. So South Africa, I don't know where they place in there, but the numbers are playing out. Point is, are you going in just for trade relations, or there are other backings that you need to get from them? So I am saying, when BRICS came up, there were issues by the US raising that, hey Charlie, these people are going. There's Saudi Arabia in there also, right?
2: That's right.
0: Great. So, and Saudi Arabia is one of the major trade.

0: Than scoring without a Saudi Arabia.
1: That's what he's looking for.
0: The thousandth goal, the last goal that you scored.
1: He needs a last goal now.
0: No, he has about 24 goals to score. But I feel he still wants to be with the national team because maybe that thousandth goal, if he scores that thousandth goal with the national team, it will make more headlines than with Arnasa. But I feel
1: difficult.
0: He's still in a state of denial.
1: Yeah, that would be too difficult.
0: And it's normal. Thierry Henry always says that when you're growing old in football, within you, you still feel you are the best because... Mm-hmm. You've racked up a lot of titles. Everyone knows that you are Thierry Henry, but everyone around you also knows that you are slowing down.
1: Yeah,
0: it's just you who doesn't want to accept. No, it's just it happens.
1: This is just you.
0: Even in our line of work.
1: Yes.
0: Sometimes a small boy comes
1: And then you realize you actually,
0: the power.
1: Exactly.
0: You start putting the small boy on air.
1: And then you feel challenged.
0: You still think you got everything. I am the Patrice. But you maybe the people who listen to the small boy
1: know that
0: the target audience.
1: I agree absolutely with that.
0: So Ronaldo still feels...
2: It's learning and knowing when to actually walk away.
1: Yeah.
2: It's a very difficult
0: It's one of the skills that if you learn, it'll guide you in life.
1: Yeah.
0: Like learning and understanding where to just leave the scene.
1: Yeah. Mourinho, another person. I mean, why? You know... You know, the point is that when you bowed out at the time, fine, it's okay, you're gone. Stop coming back. I think Lionel Messi, let's not take anything away from Lionel Messi. Lionel Messi has contributed a lot to football in this world. He has broken a lot of records and created a lot of, even biblically, he's been able to establish certain things for people to understand.
2: Biblically,
1: yes. I have used him as an example for people. You know, he looked up to Ronaldinho so much.
2: Yeah.
1: But Ronaldinho was misbehaving. You know, sleeping with your boss's daughter and all this, going to parties and all those things.
0: Brazilian.
1: Yeah.
0: So
1: at that point, he had become the world's best. And nobody could have taken anything away from Ronaldinho at the time. And Messi was looking up to him and so on. Immediately, Messi overtook everything you had done. So I tell people
0: one thing that people often say that I disagree with them, that, Messi, it's not hard work. Kevin Prince Boateng would tell you that at Barcelona, Messi with all his talents would get to training before Kevin Prince Boateng would come.
1: Yeah,
0: Messi would be in the gym.
1: Messi is...
0: He works hard. And I like the fact that he's worked
1: he's
0: hard.
1: He's a disciplined person.
0: At a point, you remember after that Copa America defeat where he retired from football. Yeah. Argentine media...
2: They went after him.
1: Of course.
0: Backlash, saying that he can't even lace the boot of Diego Maradona. Today, they put him up with Diego Maradona.
2: Yeah, or some...
0: They
2: some
0: even rate him higher than Diego Maradona.
2: Rate him higher than Maradona.
0: Because of his longevity and the amount of goals he scored.
1: Mm-hmm.
0: He scored 930-something
2: Maradona
0: goals.
2: Never won the Copa America with
0: Argentina. And he's not a number nine.
1: Yeah.
0: He scored 930-something goals. He's not a number nine.
1: Yeah.
0: He has the most assists in world football at the moment.
1: Yeah.
2: And see how he bowed out yesterday.
1: Yeah.
2: Provided two assists.
1: And then scored a penalty.
2: For scoring.
0: No, bow out on a graceful note.
1: Yeah.
2: You know, and don't be writing bumbo class, bogus letters to Effie.
0: I feel in that breath, Ronaldo has not really grown.
1: Yeah.
0: Because he's had issues with so many managers. He had issues with Ole Gunnar Solskjaer, you remember?
2: Ten Hag. Said he didn't respect Ten Hag.
0: Fernando Santos, the former Portuguese manager who had a very good relationship with Ronaldo because he benched Ronaldo at the 2022 World Cup. One game, Ronaldo went to Piers Morgan, did an interview and said the manager has betrayed him. Why? The manager listened to the media to bench him. And the man was, I'm the coach. I felt at this point we needed this.
2: Gonzalo Ramos.
0: The player came in and scored a hat-trick. We won. You were not happy. You left and went to the dressing room. You said the man has betrayed you. I'm a big Ronaldo fan, but I feel in that breath...
1: Exactly.
0: And the sister will also come to come on Instagram and write play. Ronaldo's PR is strong.
1: Yeah.
0: But I feel sometimes
2: you see the real PR is what it is that you see.
1: Yeah.
2: The real PR is what it is that you see. That is why he is, will be, and forever.
0: I'm hurt by the disrespect.
2: Messi is the greatest thing that will have happened to football.
1: Yeah.
0: I feel he has attracted this. And now look at what the Portuguese players are writing. You can clearly
2: read
0: that they are not even confident. They are angry he's doing all this, but nobody has the
1: Yeah.
2: Because they'll come and be insulted.
0: Because they will insult. His PR is strong. You can see the
2: player. It's not even PR.
1: I'll bring him to Ghana.
2: Raven dogs. Who
1: Ghana? I'll bring him to Ghana. I'll bring Ronaldo to Ghana.
2: Anyways,
1: I'll bring Ronaldo to Ghana.
2: That was quite. And I've been retweeting everything in relation to Messi since yesterday.
0: Is he your

0: greatest ever footballer.
1: Yeah.
2: Oh no.
0: Okay.
3: No, you did yours. When they ask me what my greatest, you can't come up.
0: Let me put it this way. Is he your greatest ever athlete?
2: Athlete.
0: In terms of talent. Not the clouds, the media.
2: No,
0: the,
2: let me ask me.
3: In fact, in terms of athlete,
2: I'm going straight for Usain Bolt.
3: I am very heavy Messi bias.
2: I'm going.
3: The reason athlete. I'm going to say yes, it's not because I like Messi, but I actually think we didn't actually see Messi go 100% in terms of the talent ID that. Have you seen a guy do stepovers before?
0: No, he's
2: but step over.
3: No, I'm saying that stepover, you know, King some of the Cristiano flicks, Ronaldo. Tricks, yeah. And rim. You know, he could actually do all of that.
0: Yeah,
2: yeah.
3: But actually chose not to and went with the simplest of skills, a body feint.
0: Mm. Just passing players.
3: Yeah. Messi can actually do the stepovers, can do the rainbow flicks. He chose Muhammad Ali.
2: As in, athlete. No, for me, the greatest athlete, I'm choosing Usain Bolt.
0: Why?
2: Oh,
0: but
2: I think
0: Usain Bolt also says Messi is the greatest.
2: Yeah, that is him. He wants to be what they call
3: humble.
2: He wants to show humility. But for me, I think Usain Bolt is one of the most phenomenal athletes. When you read a lot about Usain Bolt, you would understand why. Because he came from the bottom, got to the top, and has set a record that even science could not understand.
0: Do you think he changed athletes?
2: To an extent, he did. Because a lot of athletes wanted
3: but
2: to.
3: But no,
2: get
3: I don't think he changed athletics. I'll be very honest.
2: Oh, okay. Well,
3: because athletics has
0: influenced.
3: Yeah. Okay. Influence in a certain era.
0: Yes.
3: I agree. Because athletics has always been big.
0: Yeah, it's always been.
3: Has always been very big.
0: But I'm talking about the influence.
3: Yes. So an influence at a certain stage, I think he did.
2: Something else.
3: But that is why I'll say, because you limited your question to. Talent.
0: I wanted to go with it.
3: Just talent. Yeah. Seeing what Messi, I mean, yeah, I think.
0: Okay.
3: I think.
0: So if you open it up,
3: then I'll say it is debatable, and I'll not say that he is. But when it comes to just
0: so
3: simply.
0: If I open it up, who do you go for?
3: That's difficult.
2: Globally, that'll be difficult to pick.
0: I always go with Muhammad Ali.
3: Yes, because of
0: the influence, not just
3: exactly,
0: not just the sports.
2: Oh, okay, as in
3: the global icon nature,
2: politics,
3: and what he stood for. So Muhammad Ali will surpass him on that front. But when it comes to just like the talent ID, as to what it is that he could do with a football, I don't think there's any, like, because he could do pretty much everything. Right, but chose to just go with a body feint. It's still one thing that I cannot understand.
2: But you know,
0: when I checked the top 10 athletes of all time.
2: Mm-hmm.
0: I was quite fascinated to see some names.
2: Really?
0: I didn't think of Michael Phelps.
3: Phelps is up there.
2: So yeah, he's also up there.
0: Michael Phelps is actually up there.
3: Yeah, he is up there. So
0: they even rated him as the greatest Olympian of all time.
3: No, yeah, he is.
2: He's dominated more in that field.
3: One
2: and he's
3: more
2: won a
3: gold
2: lot more
3: medals
2: gold
3: than you can ever think
2: all
3: about.
2: That. Yeah, you get it.
0: Swimming may not be a huge sport.
3: But in terms of...
2: But it's a difficult thing to do.
0: I saw some names and I was wondering.
2: Phelps is there. And you know, even in boxing, when it comes to boxing, there are so many things, because back then, they used to fight 15 rounds. It was 15 rounds. Even before, it was fights till the one man standing.
3: No,
2: then 15 rounds and all.
3: Graduated.
2: So, and you know, protection and all that. The reason some people rate Maradona above Messi is that players were not protected heavily like they're being protected now.
0: Okay.
2: Because then it was very harsh and
0: let
2: hard.
0: Let me just run through this quickly.
2: Yeah.
0: Top 10 greatest athletes of all time.
2: Mm. By who? Is it Forbes or it is some? Because everybody and where they place
3: the
2: weights,
3: right?
2: Yeah.
0: So let me get into this. I think this is by Forbes.
2: Okay. So
0: Muhammad Ali is number one.
2: Yeah. Okay.
0: Michael Jordan is number two.
2: Soskett.
0: Pele is number three.
2: Okay.
0: Usain Bolt is number four.
2: Uh-huh.
0: Michael Phelps is
2: number five.
3: And these are good shouts. Yes.
0: Lionel Messi is number six.
2: Yeah, yeah.
0: Jim Thorpe. Historic Olympic gold medalist. I don't have an idea. Wayne Gretzky, ice hockey.
2: Okay.
3: Yeah.
0: Eight.
3: Great. If you don't know about Gretzky, it was, I think he's a Canadian. Ice hockey player.
0: Ice hockey player.
2: Yeah, okay.
3: He's Canadian, actually. I read about him briefly.
0: Number 9.
2: Uh-huh.
0: And Tom Brady, the American footballer.
3: Yeah.
2: So where is, where is Serena Williams?
3: The US, though, dominates the...
2: Where is Serena Williams? That woman has done a lot in tennis that nobody has done.
0: No, no. She's second to Margaret Court.
3: Yes.
0: She's the reason why Margaret Court has that always ranks higher than Serena.
2: What happened? What was the reason? It was deliberate.
3: Yeah, we can argue about that. Yes, it was deliberate. But
2: I mean, she was...
3: You can say it was deliberate to have...
2: Even Hamilton. The driver.
3: Someone say Schumacher.
2: When we got at par with Schumacher, then they started bringing Verstappen.
3: Yeah.
2: Verstappen started winning. So there was a deliberate thing to stop you. There's always a deliberate thing.
3: The sport is not for you.
2: It's not for you. You know, John Cena, 16-time champion.
0: Sam Porter also ranked Simone Biles, the American gymnast.
2: It depends on who.
3: If you leave that thing to Americans to
2: agree, they would put their people in there. 100%.
3: That's what I'm saying. It depends on where, right?
2: Anyways.
3: And even for Messi, it's a lot of
0: his recognition. I've seen ones that recognition. He even included Mike Tyson.
2: Oh, yeah, Tyson was phenomenal at that point. Yeah,
0: he influenced boxing at a certain era.
2: But there was no Pele in the top 10.
3: Pele was in the top 10. Okay, the greatest athlete of all time.
2: Greatest athlete.
0: It was Maradona who was in
2: captain. And then greatest sports persons. Charlie, there's no way we can let Guardiola go. Hey, Guardiola.
3: Yeah, he's up there. Anyway, let's talk Black Stars, right?
0: Do you know about Sir Alex Ferguson?
2: Yes, any day. Any day.
3: Reached
0: really?
2: I mean, any day
3: he's revolutionized football. You can't argue with
2: any
3: that.
2: Day Guardiola the over
3: the football Ferguson. the football played today,
0: influential.
2: The football, yes, because he had all the referees under him. He had the FA under him
0: between the 90s, the late 90s, and maybe up to 2010.
3: I'll say that.
0: But you saw how Ferguson bowed out of football.
3: Also
0: Guardiola was coming up. He saw that Charlie money was now, these clubs could afford the players that he only Manchester United could
3: afford.
0: He bow out easily because he would have been easily disgraced.
2: Trust me.
3: Now, he met him 2 times at the Champions League final. was shaking like a leaf. Anyway, Black Stars, quickly, so we can run.
0: Where is Patrice going? You should sit and talk about Black Stars. Are you not Ghanaian?
3: No, I am.
0: Ghanaian. He's Ghanaian, so he can also talk about Black Stars. I told you to talk about Black Stars. We need a coach, so you to add your voice. We need a coach. But in assistance, the names I'm hearing here, we have no convinced.
2: Really?
0: No, I'm hearing MSFI. I'm hearing Aliou Cisse as front runners. I'm asking myself, Senegal made Aliou Cisse because they gave him 7 years to be at the helm of affairs.
2: Right.
0: Can't we make our own Aliou Cisse?
2: Mm-hmm.
0: MSFI was with Ivory Coast.
2: Mm-hmm.
0: They were playing the AFCON. It wasn't going well. Their head coach resigned. Then he stepped in as an assistant coach. Fortunately for him, he won the AFCON. And he started doing good with Ivory Coast. Went to the World Cup, got to the round of 32.
2: Mm.
0: Do you want to tell me he's a better coach than Kwasi Appiah?
2: Mm-hmm.
0: So why are we ignoring our own, like Kwasi Appiah, and bringing it? Because I don't see Aliou Cisse or MSFI as better coaches than Kwasi Appiah. Trust me, they've won the AFCON with Senegal and Ivory Coast.
2: Mm-hmm, mm-hmm.
0: And I have mad respect for that.
2: Right.
0: But I saw the Senegal team now won the AFCON.
2: Mm-hmm.
0: The Sadio Manes. I mean, brilliant team. I wouldn't take anything from Aliou Cisse. But I don't think he's a better coach than Kwasi Appiah.
2: So from your perspective, who do you think is most suitable for the position?
0: It depends on what we want.
2: Exactly. Because
0: do we want a short-term fix where we want to bring in a coach and just try and qualify for the AFCON?
2: No.
0: Or want a long-term fix?
2: For me, long-term would work better.
0: Because there are so many people who feel that, forget about the AFCON. Your football is in a mess. Just think about long term.
3: It actually is the case. Because any coach who comes in will still have the influences of all.
0: So
2: look, it's not the interference.
3: Look at the stories we are hearing that the coach who led us to the back to back defeats said, the players which came to the, my blood pressure have started. Which came to play the two games, he didn't know about them.
0: He said he didn't know most of them.
3: Do you understand the rubbish?
2: So how did he select them?
3: He didn't call the players. He was there and then they brought players. So
0: if a manager of Carlos Queiroz's stature tells you that this is the first time he's gone to coach any country.
3: And he's not the one who calls players.
0: They don't even have a national team camp, a national training camp. It's a dent on you.
3: So the entire exercise is a complete waste of our
0: time.
3: That
0: is why we need to get our priorities right. What do we
3: waste of our time?
0: Are we going to have a short-term fix? Then let's bring in a top coach, pay him and try to qualify for the after. No. I don't think it will solve anything.
2: No.
0: Like you're saying, the long term is what we should be aiming at. Because currently, where we are standing, Chale, we are not part of the best in Africa.
3: Why are you even saying to qualify for the AFCON? Because we will not qualify for the AFCON.
0: It will be difficult.
3: Look, you are wanting
0: the old tactics of hoping.
3: You are wanting to give hope.
0: Gambia will be losing games.
3: Gambia and Ivory Coast have 6 points. You have zero.
0: If Gambia should draw, you know the two games that they are going to play with Ivory Coast.
2: Yeah.
0: Even if they should draw one of those two games,
2: we have 7 points.
0: You can find a way of beating Somalia at Accra Sports Stadium, home and away. You would have 6 points. But if Gambia should even get 1 point from that Ivory Coast game, you will go and meet them in Banjul.
3: They will score you.
0: They will play Somalia at Accra Sports Stadium. So do the math.
3: They will play Somalia. I said you are not qualified.
0: They are already looking comfortable at Accra Sports Stadium. Somalia, this is not their home. So it's like an away match, like a neutral ground that you're playing. And they will meet you, Black Stars, in Banjul. So if they should even get 1 point from the two games they are playing against Ivory Coast, our dream of qualifying for the AFCON, it's hanging by a thread.
3: Mutala.
0: But the coaching situation, now we have a five-member group.
3: One person has resigned.
0: It's not confirmed yet. It's not official. It's being rumored. We are following what you, the politicians, are doing. Which we form committee. You think you are the only
2: people? You guys, bring Pep Guardiola.
0: We can't pay him. Because there's also the issue of how much the government is willing to pay as a national team.
3: If the government comes in right now,
0: you would have to cough around $150,000 least every month.
2: Oh, that is easy. That's cheap.
0: The government willing to pay.
2: That is cheap. We can get Pep Guardiola.
3: We have to run. A few more messages. Mutala, thank you. Thank you for helping us through sports. A few more messages. Good morning, Mawana, and your fantastic team. This is Ben. I look at Ghana. I look through the streets of Ghana, Accra. I ask myself so many questions. Oh. The newspaper review, the things you speak about also bring out so many questions. Why things are like this in Ghana? Yesterday on Agenda, the topic was about the GFA and the future of the Black Stars. One of the panel made a statement in his final submission that Ghana is a failed state. So I asked myself, why is he able to make such a statement on national television? I look at how things are moving in this country, really justify what he said. The things you people talk about every morning also justify his statement. Compare what is going on in this country to other countries, how things are properly arranged. You'll understand it's better, he says. And then finally, this one says, Nyagblomase inside Chibi says that at this point I moved Mawena from his current department to sports department with immediate effect. Mercy anytime, any day. Nyagblomase. We're going to go for a quick breather. When we return, we have a lot more for you here on the show, including great conversations as our guests will join us in studio as well. This is the 3FM Sunrise. Stick and stay with us.
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0: recorded inflation of 6.4%, compared with 2.4% for imported items, accounting for 85.7% of total inflation. Regionally, Ashanti recorded the highest inflation at 9.8%, while Western recorded the lowest at negative 0.5%. Despite the September increase, overall inflation has fallen by 4.2 percentage points over the past year, highlighting significant progress, although persistent services and domestic price pressures remain a concern.
1: That was a 3 Business News Desk report. Now, the cedi suffered the steepest decline among African currencies in the second quarter of 2026, losing nearly 10% against the US dollar. The World Bank says the depreciation came as Middle East tensions triggered higher energy prices, stronger demand for dollars, and renewed pressure on African currencies. This report has more. The World Bank's October Africa Economic Update says the cedi was the worst performing African currency between March and June. It was followed by the currencies of Lesotho, Namibia, South Africa, and Eswatini, which each lost more than 6% against the dollar. The bank says higher oil and energy prices increased import costs for net energy importing countries, while geopolitical uncertainty prompted investors to move funds into safer assets. It also warned that weaker currencies can increase the cost of servicing foreign currency debt and add to inflationary pressures. But the pressure has since eased across much of the continent. The World Bank says by the end of August, only 10 African currencies remained weaker than their end February levels. The cedi, however, has continued to face pressure, with its year-to-date depreciation against the dollar reaching about 10% in recent weeks. That was a 3 Business News Desk report. Let's bring you some more stories now. And the Integrated Social Development Center, ISODEC, is challenging Ghana's reliance on interest rates as the main lever for managing the economy, arguing that the approach has done little to establish a clear link between monetary policy and economic growth. According to the center, policy should instead focus on directing sufficient and affordable credit to productive sectors of the economy.
2: Speaking at a stakeholders' consultative forum on alternative economic models for Ghana, ISODEC policy analyst Dr. Adamu Brahima Abil said the Bank of Ghana's reliance on the monetary policy rate has not demonstrated a significant link with economic growth.
3: We are calling for a possible reconsideration of that quantity theory of money to move away from it to what is more realistic called quantity theory of disaggregated credit, where we disaggregate credit into three components. One for GDP transactions. GDP transactions is the one that create jobs and they reduce pressures on our city. One for asset purchases and one for what we call consumption, which leads to consumer price inflation.
2: For his part, economist Dr. Charles Abugri of the International Development Economics Association pointed to gold bond operations as an example of how central bank financing could support broader economic objectives.
4: The central bank directly intervening in a real sector, which is the gold sector, by crediting gold bonds account, not waiting for the Ministry of Finance to raise taxes or go to the market, borrow money externally, or raise treasury bonds and treasury bills, which also add up to its own debt burden in order to enable gold board mop up gold.
2: The call from ISODEC is for a broader approach to economic management, one that not only focuses on inflation and interest rates, but also ensures that affordable financing reaches sectors capable of driving production, jobs, and sustainable economic growth.
1: Let's bring you some more stories now. Ghana is beginning to keep more of its crude oil at home, with Tullow Oil now selling production from the Jubilee and 10 fields to local refineries. The company says its first cargo was sold earlier this year to Central Oil Refinery in a move that could strengthen the link between Ghana's oil production and domestic fuel supply. This report has the details. Tullow operates the Jubilee and 10 fields and expects to lift 14 cargoes this year, 11 from Jubilee and 3 from 10. Its chief financial officer, Richard Miller, says the sale to a Ghanaian refinery was conducted

conducted on a commercial basis and represents an important development for the country's oil sector. The development comes as government pushes to revive domestic refining and reduce Ghana's dependence on imported petroleum products. In July, Tema Oil Refinery received 1 million barrels

wonderful Wednesday. Oh my God, have mercy. The official Fugu Day. My brother, my sister, and I love today. Oh my God. Today is a beautiful day. It's a beautiful Wednesday. And you know how we do it every time on this show. Now let me walk you through the menu of this beautiful restaurant called the Hereban Blend. Right after this one, we go straight up into the segment known as the Taxi Jammer, where we rock you with some quality lovers rock. Today we're going strictly lovers rock, rock, rock. Heart of fire. Make a date and don't believe it. We're beginning with something from Dwayne Stevenson, Cartier Jean Negril. Music originally done by Tyron Taylor. Right after that, Busy Signal will take center stage. Make a date.

My brother, my sister, it will last an hour. Then we take a quarter of an hour and do the segment known as The Voice of the Patriot, where we speak truth to power. Another quarter of an hour will see us doing the African History class. 2:30 under that, the Shaka Box. 2:50 under that, the Tape of the Day. Oh, 3 o'clock under that, we draw down the curtains onto the show. When we say bye-bye to you, Lord God have mercy. By what time you would have been uplifted? Oh, spiritually, mentally, and of course, physically. Make a date and do not be late. And remember, this is the biggest show.

Lord God have mercy. Hey, now my chief technician is one Bob Franklin, alongside his able assistant one Richard J. Anan, aka Kimmy. Love and respect to the man called Joe Solution, because man like Ike, Steven, Della James, alongside Boss Z.

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Well, the boy was born unto her. Oh, and Hannah was so excited. She named him Samuel. My brother, my sister, little did the world know that he will grow up and drive into divine places. His words never dropped to the ground. He was dedicated into the service of the Most High Yahweh. He was the one who warned Samson against Delilah. He was the one who told Samson to stay away from the Philistines. He was the one who told the lion slayer to be very careful, or else you'll be slain by a woman called Delilah. My brother, my sister, Samson decided not to listen to the great voice of the land, the voice of the prophet Samuel. He decided to go for one sweet doggy style. Remember, Samson was the one who invented doggy style in history. At the end of the day, he lost his dreadlocks and his eyes were scooped out at the party of the Philistines. And he came down right there at the party of the Philistines. Now the Bible say that the next day he was gathered unto his ancestors. Oh, poor lion slayer Samson. If only he had listened to the great voice of the land, the voice of the prophet of the land, the prophet Samuel. He was the same man who anointed the man Saul and he became King Saul. He was the same man who anointed the man David, the shepherd boy, and he became King David. He anointed Black Rasta. He became your Kuchoko legend. Oh, if only the world had listened to this great man. This is my producer, your producer, our producer. He is my love.

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He drinks apeteshi and also salt water from the sea. He walks barefoot on the beaches of Gamashi every Friday at midnight, stark naked, chanting the holy words of Gamashi. Kwe, mene sanene, hole.

Freddy, oh my God, have mercy. When the battle took center stage, right in the forest of Dodowa, oh, boot for boot, fire for fire. In no time, the Asante army was reduced into nothingness. The Asante Hine ran all the way back to Kumasi without his chow chow, whilst his chief warrior, one Opoku Freddy Freddy, also took to his heels and started soliloquizing to himself. Oh, and to me, I mean, oh, yeah, cry for my dear, oh, yeah, my friend, Opoku Freddy Freddy, me, I mean, yeah, right in the full glare of the women, right there at Amakom, at his home, he committed suicide because the shame was too much for him to bear. Now the Ashanti women at the time decided to go for a haircut, which at the time they simply called Jisenkrine, which simply means it's only the Accra people who could do this to us. With time it got corrupted and it's now called Dancing Crying. Oh my God, have mercy. Now anytime you hear the Adwa rhythm, you know that we're talking about Opoku Freddy Freddy. We are talking about the Gun Army and the Sakura-headed beast, the head of Medusa, who drinks only seawater and walks naked on the beaches of Gamashi every Friday at midnight. Yes, legend tells us he came from a cataclysmic explosion of two tectonic plates. We saw a shift in the oceans. He came right amidst the tsunami. Oh my God, right in front of the gates of Bese. This is the Bese Manche, my producer in absentia, one Caleb.